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9: 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We're going to see rain today, partly sunny tomorrow, mostly cloudy on Thursday, Friday bringing partly sunny skies to mostly sunny skies on Saturday and Sunday.
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0: One of my fave songs right there. It's one of those cruising tunes. Behind Blue Eyes and The Who right there off The Who's next album, 1972. Rocking it with you, 5:30 on the Rock Clock.
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3: 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And Halloween at the Lodge at the Lake Quinault Lodge from 4 to 6. 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

0: Edge of 17 right there, and that's the age of 17. 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
0: 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You can order it to go and take it.

0: 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The Welcome Inn does do that, or anything on the menu. 360-533-5060. 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
0: This weather update is brought to you by The Roof Doctor. We're going to see rain today, partly sunny tomorrow. Thursday, cloudy skies. Friday, partly sunny. Saturday, Sunday, mostly sunny skies.
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0: Beautiful Girls. Yes, Van Halen on the Rock of the Coast, 104.7 KDUX. I was thumbing through the record bin at Guitar Galactica. They got some great stuff there, and I was seeing all these Van Halen records and going, yeah, that's awesome. I actually bought one for a young man who is a senior in high school, and I got him the original. The original first album from Van Halen, and gave it to him for his birthday, and he just kind of looked at me. I know, I'm getting old. I'm getting really old. But then so is Van Halen. Well, you know what I mean. Anyway, Pink Floyd all the way. I've also got Dirty Deeds Done Dirt Cheap from AC/DC. Stick around.
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0: Yeah. Yeah. 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AC/DC, Dirty Deeds, done dirt cheap. And I'm telling you, they were done dirt cheap. On the Rock of the Coast, 104.7 KDUX. Rolling Stones, The Clash. Should I stay or should I go? On the way for you, plus your weather. So stay right there, would you? Sit back, relax, and enjoy.
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0: All right, tonight, mostly cloudy. Lows around 48 degrees. Tomorrow, mostly cloudy with highs near 70. Friday, partly sunny, highs near 70. Then Saturday and Sunday, sunshine. Highs in the mid-70s. Ooh. I'm liking it.
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0: Tom Petty and the Heartbreakers on the Rock of the Coast. 104.7 KDOX. We are the Hawk of the Coast, too, with the Hawks playing on Sunday, our pregame at noon, and then kickoff at 1:25 against the Los Angeles Chargers. Going to be taking place at Lumen Field. So get ready now. Hawks, you got to win this one now. Come on now.
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0: playing rock and roll band on the Rock of the Coast, 104.7 KDUX. John Mellencamp before that with Hurt So Good. No, that wasn't a very good imitation. Coming up, I've got your weather forecast. Van Halen, it's cool with 1984 and Jump, both songs in a row. That's cool. Bon Jovi and Eric Clapton. So stay right there and crank it up!
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2: Now, it's KDUX Coastal Weather.
3: All right, tonight, mostly cloudy. Lows around 48 degrees. Tomorrow, mostly cloudy with highs near 70. Friday, partly sunny, highs near 70. Then Saturday and Sunday, sunshine. Highs in the mid-70s. Ooh, I'm liking it.
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0: pretending. Eric Clapton on the Rock of the Coast, 104.7 KDUX. Hey, don't forget clam digging coming up. Yeah. Hey, by the way, tomorrow is October. Rocktober. Love it. I will be telling dad jokes. Of course. You know, me and Halloween jokes, I tell them all the time during the month of October. But I'm going to spare you tonight. But don't you worry. Tomorrow, you're going to be telling all your friends these great jokes that I told you. You don't have to even say that I told you. You just can get material from me. All right? Yeah. We'll work on that tomorrow.
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0: Good and the Destroyers, I Drink Alone. Before that, Deep Purple with Smoke on the Water. Yeah. I'm playing all you the best rock and roll classic hits just for you. Def Leppard on the way, Pat Benatar, Nickelback, and your weather. 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
7: All right, tonight, mostly cloudy. Lows around 48 degrees. Tomorrow, mostly cloudy with highs near 70. Friday, partly sunny, highs near 70. Then Saturday and Sunday, sunshine, highs in the mid-70s. Ooh, I'm liking it.
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0: Nickelback and Rockstar on the Rock of the Coast. 104.7 KDUX. I know somebody's like, don't play Nickelback. I have to. But anyway, coming up, I'll have a song I know you will like. I know you will, Ron. Trust me. I've got Metallica on the way. Plus Montrose. And I've got Stevie Ray Vaughan. Who doesn't like Stevie Ray Vaughan?
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0: 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And Halloween at the Lodge at the Lake Quinault Lodge from 4 to 6. 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
1: All right, tonight, mostly cloudy. Lows around 48 degrees. Tomorrow, mostly cloudy with highs near 70. Friday, partly sunny, highs near 70. Then Saturday and Sunday, sunshine. Highs in the mid-70s. Ooh, I'm liking it.
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5: Today we're celebrating the birth of Gustav Molvik Jr. Old Mulva became Tammy Down of Faster Pussycat fame. So let's see what my quickie chicks dug up on the man who was known as Von Hammer when he was in a band called the Bondage Boys. I kid you not. Actually, is Tammy Down any better? One, before forming Faster Pussycat, Tammy worked in a well-known goth and punk retail clothing store in Hollywood called Retail Slut. While working at the store, Tammy claims he sold Slash his signature top hat. Two, Tammy was also a club promoter in L.A. for many years. He's promoted a number of different clubs, but his most successful was the Cat House, which he

co-promoted with Ricky Rackman of MTV's Headbangers Ball fame. Some of the bands that played the Cat House were Guns N' Roses, LA Guns, Motorhead, White Zombie, Megadeth, and many more. Not bad for a club originally created as a way for Tammy and Ricky to get chicks. And get chicks, they did. N3, Tammy had congestive heart failure with fluid in the lungs a few years back. He's all good now, but still has to deal with type 2 diabetes. When he got the diagnosis for his heart issue, he quit smoking, drinking, and doing drugs immediately. He said it initially felt weird playing music straight because he had always been buzzed on stage, but now he finds being coherent makes him a better performer. Something I've known and practiced my entire life, MOVA. So here's Fast the Pussycat with a plea not to turn that dial. This is Don't Change That Song on your daily House of Hair.

0: That's Fez the Pussycat on your daily House of Haircut. Happy BJ, tame me down. 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I'm D-Snyder asking you this weekend to check out my website, dsnyder.com. And remember, truer words have never been screeched. If it ain't metal, it's crap. See you tomorrow.
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Queen. 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Lots more music on the way for you tonight. 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
2: All right, tonight, mostly cloudy. Lows around 48 degrees. Tomorrow, mostly cloudy with highs near 70. Friday, partly sunny, highs near 70. Then Saturday and Sunday, sunshine. Highs in the mid-70s. Ooh, I'm liking it.
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0: 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That's Green Day on the Rock of the Coast. 104.7 KDUX. CCR on the way. David Bowie and the Bob Seger and the Silver Bullet Band.
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That is Cheap Trick on the Rock of the Coast, 104.7 KDUX. Thanks for hanging out with me tonight. Here's some AC/DC, Hard as a Rock.

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Derek and the Dominoes, Layla on the Rock of the Coast. 104.7 KDUX. Don't forget, Hawks play on Sunday against the Los Angeles Chargers. We'll have the whole game right here. Pre-game, 12 noon. Kickoff at 1:25 right here on the Hawk of the Coast. Ow! Yeah, baby.

0: Hey, somebody hand me a neck brace. Ah, yeah, some headbanging going on with Metallica. Enter Sandman. Before that, Foghat, Fool for the City. Lots more music for you tonight. Ted Nugent on the way with Cat Scratch Fever and more.
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7: Now, it's KDUX Coastal Weather.
0: All right, tonight, mostly cloudy. Lows around 48 degrees. Tomorrow, mostly cloudy with highs near 70. Friday, partly sunny, highs near 70. Then Saturday and Sunday, sunshine. Highs in the mid-70s. Ooh, I'm liking it.
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1: Much like myself, Pearl Jam guitarist Mike McCready loved Kiss. He, too, was a member of the Kiss Army. He actually wanted to be Paul Stanley when he was a kid. Singer Eddie Vedder got hooked on music after his mom gave him a cassette of the Beatles' White Album. Interesting parenting choice. Jeff Ament's first instrument was drums. But because he lived in a very small town in Montana with limited musicians, he ended up playing whatever instrument any given band needed. And that was usually bass. At Stone Gossard, he took piano lessons as a kid and didn't pick up a guitar until high school. Think about that for a second. Hey, I'm Nick Carter, and since forming in 1990, Pearl Jam has released a string of multi-platinum albums and built one of the most coveted live bootleg collections and catalogs in rock history. They famously took on Ticketmaster to fight for fair ticket pricing, earned their place in the Rock and Roll Hall of Fame, and have spent decades using their platform to fuel major charity initiatives and social justice causes. And though Matt Cameron, their drummer for the last 27 years or so, just announced his retirement, Pearl Jam plans to soldier on. So today, we're taking a deep dive into the early history of Pearl Jam with guitarist Mike McCready. Welcome to Off the Record.

0: Guitarist Mike McCready grew up with music thanks to his parents' album collection. And while they didn't play instruments themselves, they encouraged creativity. And that took on a whole new meaning for Mike when he saw Kiss at the age of 11 and decided, I want to do that!
1: So my parents' records that were around, there's a Jimi Hendrix record, you know, that was so far above my ability of understanding, and still is, that I don't know if I could ever want to, if I could play like that or even try to. So it was probably the more tangible thing was Kiss at the time. So definitely them. And my mom and dad were kind of into the Stones, and so I got a Rolling Stones record. So there's those two, I can pinpoint those two things. Kiss for sure, jumping around and wanting to be in something that was larger than life. Right out of Boy Scouts into rock.

0: right, check this out. This is a pivotal moment in rock history right here. Alive. That's one of the instrumental tracks that Mike McCready sent to drummer Jack Irons, hoping to recruit Jack to join Mike, Stone Gossard, and Jeff Ament in their Seattle band. Now, Jack, in turn, passed the demo on to his friend Eddie Vedder. Here's Mike McCready.
1: We had loved Jack Irons' drumming from the Peppers records and stuff like that, and sent him a demo, and he, of the songs like Alive and Even Flow and a couple others, and he was friends with Eddie. Somehow they had some relationship, and then Eddie heard it and put these vocals down on the demo. He sent it back with Once, Footsteps, and Alive. And we were just blown away. We're like, oh my God, does this guy even exist? Who is this guy, you know? And I believe Stone and Jeff had talked to him a few times and we flew him up there. And right then I knew we had a good thing going because he was just such a great singer.

0: Eddie Vedder was living in San Diego, mostly surfing, when he got the invite to come to Seattle in October of 1990 to meet and rehearse with Mike McCready, Stone Gossard, and Jeff Ament. They started rehearsing together, and the chemistry, bam, it was instant.
1: We had this little rehearsal place called the Potato Head Galleria, because above it there was a gallery of artwork, and also where they make metal things. So we practice underneath that, and you could hear this clank, clank, clank. It was rad, because that was the first time I knew this band was good, and everything clicked. I'd go home after every day going, wow, we got something going on here. This is totally exciting. And Eddie was living down there for a while, and then he had to come back down here, then he came back up, and it was very organic and raw. It was the most exciting time of my life. One of them. There's something kind of spiritual to it, too, and just raw.

0: It's one of the songs on the now infamous Mama Son demo, which led Eddie Vedder to join Pearl Jam, who were called Mookie Blaylock at the time. It was the record label who forced them to change the name because they couldn't legally name a band after a living NBA player. I'm Nick Carter. Coming up next off the record, the music statement and chaos that is 1994's steaming pile of excellence, an album known as Vitalogy.
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0: I'm Nick Carter. This is Off the Record. Pearl Jam's third studio album, 1994's Vitalogy, was born in pure chaos. I just mentioned that's probably why it's my favorite Pearl Jam album. Jeff Ament and Stone Gossard weren't speaking. Mike McCready was in rehab. Drummer Dave Abbruzzese was fired mid-recording. And Eddie Vedder, well, he was taking tighter control of the band. I mean, I guess somebody had to. And in the midst of all that, Pearl Jam was also deep in their Ticketmaster war, refusing to play most major venues. That volatility set the stage for Spin the Black Circle, capped by Pearl Jam releasing Vitalogy on vinyl 2 weeks early, a move that made it the first record since 1984 to hit the charts based on vinyl sales alone. Oof, crazy. Here's Mike McCready.
12: We have that song, you know, Spin the Black Circle, and that's kind of indicative of how we feel about that. I mean, right above us, I have like 1,500 vinyl upstairs right now. I've collected it for years, and just there's something about the warmth of it. There's something about the packaging, and it's just it's music. It's what opened my eyes as a child going, oh, this is so cool. It's a Kiss record. And look at all the stuff that's in it, or the Alice Cooper record. What is all this stuff? It's just, and it just added to the experience.

0: Mike McCready says Spin the Black Circle is one of the hardest Pearl Jam songs to play live because the tempo is so relentlessly fast. But on the bright side, it did give Pearl Jam their only Grammy win of their career to date. Interestingly, or not, Mike McCready didn't actually take a break between Pearl Jam's Verses and Vitalogy albums. He used the short downtime to form yet another band with some other Seattle friends. I'm talking about the legendary Mad Season, which also featured Alice in Chains singer Lane Staley, bassist John Baker Saunders, and Screaming Trees drummer, my man, Barrett Martin.
1: That record, I always have mixed feelings about it. I love it, and it still stands up, I believe. It was kind of a sad time, I guess, looking back on it. I shouldn't, an emotional time, and I don't know. It was just trying to get together with my friends, and two of them have died since, you know, Lane and Baker. And I miss those guys because they were both really cool and funny and nice people.

0: Ah, yes, despair in musical form. Sweet, beautiful, brilliant musical form. That's Mad Season and River of Deceit. That is Mike McCready on guitar, Barrett Martin on drums, and the late, great Lane Staley on vocals. I'm Nick Carter. When Pearl Jam Off the Record continues, Pearl Jam's epic history-making concert at Madison Square Garden and a surprise hit with a fan club single, Mike McCready shares both stories next.
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0: You are listening to Pearl Jam Off the Record with me, Nick Carter. All right, let's get weird. Pearl Jam started their fan club singles back in 1991 as a way to give the diehard fans something you couldn't get anywhere else. Talking raw demos, oddball covers, and just weird experiments. Now, one of those was 1998's Last Kiss, a forgotten 45 Eddie Vedder found in a Seattle thrift store that the band tossed into the set as a fun little curveball. And that tiny, lo-fi fan club release wound up becoming one of the biggest hits of their entire career, which is so Pearl Jam. Here's Mike McCready.
7: That was totally bizarre to me because it was such a funny song. You know, it's a sad, tragic 50s type song, but Eddie had just gotten this 45 in Fremont. It's a Fremont antique mall or something. I believe that was it. Anyways, he brought it in and we started playing it and messed around with it a couple times and recorded it, I think, at Constitution Hall in D.C. But we just thought, okay, cool. You know, it's just a cover. We'll do it. And it's exciting. I mean, we love doing covers. And then it blew up, you know, and we're like, whoa, we have this big hit single that we had no idea. We didn't really promote it at all. It just kind of shows you that you just have no idea what a hit song will be or, you know, quote unquote, a hit will be.

0: cue the sad music. Womp, womp. Pearl Jam's 10 Club vinyl tradition ended in 2017 because worldwide vinyl pressing delays made it impossible to deliver the singles on time every time. Dude, they canceled Christmas! So after 26 straight years, Pearl Jam decided to retire the series rather than let the quality drop. All right, I can't argue that. But the one thing Pearl Jam has not stopped doing to this day is releasing bootlegs. They kicked off their official bootleg series in 2000 to beat the cheap, low-quality bootlegs that I was making on my own. I mean, that were flooding the market and ripping fans off. And all of that leads straight to one of the most iconic releases in their live catalog, the 2003 Madison Square Garden performance, immortalized in Live at the Garden.
1: One of the memories of that night was that the crowd were jumping up and down so much that the stage was shaking, and we were totally terrified. We didn't know what was going on stage. Jeff and I were looking at each other like, what's going on? There's just some things falling. There's an earthquake.

No, it can't be an earthquake. It's New York. There's no earthquakes in New York, really. We didn't have any idea what was going on. And then it was told to us, the Garden had only shook for like four other bands, and it was Iron Maiden, which I was psyched about, and Grateful Dead, and Bruce Springsteen. So we were like, wow, we're in this special club. It must be a good night. And it was a fun night. Ben Harper was there. He came out and sang, and that's always beautiful and spiritual and cool. And we listened to it, and the song versions were great. On that tour, we were at the peak because we were right towards the end of it. So we were kind of hitting on all four cylinders, if I can use a cliche.

0: live version of Daughter. You can find that on Pearl Jam Live at the Garden. I'm Nick Carter, and coming up next off the record, there's a new drummer in town. I mean, there's a new drummer in Pearl Jam's future.
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0: This is Pearl Jam off the record, and I am Nick Carter. And these days, Pearl Jam have been enjoying quite the creative resurgence, releasing new albums, unveiling fresh bootlegs, and returning to the stage with some of the most energetic shows in years, all with most of the core lineup miraculously intact. Here's Mike McCready.
8: If there is one, a secret, part of it is the five of us not really hanging out with each other when we're off the road. We kind of do our own things, although Stone and I kind of hang out a little bit. We kind of go and get back into our own separate little worlds and do things individually so as to not get burnt out on each other. So it's, when we get back together, it's kind of exciting. We have our silly jokes that we do that only we understand. And I think it's been a phenomenal fan base that we've had for that are very receptive to, you know, coming to our shows and our fan club. And, you know, I look at that and I go, wow, these people are still with us, you know. And without them, this is a standard thing to say, but, you know, we wouldn't be around. So the standard thing does apply. So it's a combination of, you know, luck and really a great fan base and, you know, the band itself not hanging out that much off the road. But when we're on the road, we're all together as a team.
9: Wait

0: Jam. Pearl Jam drummer Matt Cameron left the band in July of 2025 after 27 years. And Pearl Jam just debuted their new drummer this weekend at Eddie Vedder's Ohana Festival. Even though they took their time finding Matt's replacement, guitarist Mike McCready said they never once, not once, never ever thought about stopping.
1: You never know how long a band will last. We were all shocked. I was shocked when our first record took off the way it did. And after that fact, you're like, well, what's the second record going to do? Are people going to still be into us? Are we a flash in the pan? Is this that? I knew one thing for sure. I knew we were a good band. I just knew that. I knew the band would do okay. I had no idea it would last, be very successful and then last this long. We're so psyched. I'm very psyched to still be around. It's very grateful.

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0: It's a little mother love bone at KDUX, the Rock of the Coast, 1st of October. 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
0: That is Hair Day. Today, 1st of October, too. Things to look forward to in a brand new month. We'll check in with just the scores. A couple of teams moving on in the Major League Baseball playoffs. We'll check into that coming up for you this morning. Stories of the twisted and bizarre as well. Celebrating a brand new month of October. Going to do that classic cut from Rarer. KDUX, the Rock of the Coast.

0: The Who, of course, Pearl Jam doing their cover of Love Reign Over Me from the Adam Sandler movie, kind of the same name. At a KDUX, The Rock of the Coast with Pia. Yeah, great version. Great version of that song, in which, of course, Pearl Jam are huge Who fans and have been known to do one or two Who songs in concerts. Bob O'Reilly being another one on occasion. And the band supposedly had themselves a new drummer over the weekend as Eddie Vedder and Pearl Jam played the Ohana Festival. However, my thoughts, as I'd mentioned, that it's just a kind of a fill-in drummer, Abe Laboriel Jr. So the Pearl Jam web sites were going crazy with, oh, there's the new drummer. Like, ah, I think he's just filling in because he's Paul McCartney's drummer, so... No official drummer for Pearl Jam as of yet to take the place of Matt Cameron. But there will be, certainly. Will be sometime soon. All right. And a KDOX, The Rock of the Coast, October. Rocktober. Things to look forward to in the month of Rocktober. We've got the Major League Baseball Wild Card Series. It wraps up tonight's NHL season kicked off this week. NBA season tips off on October 20th. It'll be a new Carrie miniseries on Prime Video. It'll be season 23 of Grey's Anatomy. God, that's still on, huh? Wow. Tom Cruise's movie Digger comes out tomorrow. Street Fighter comes out the 16th. New concert film, which I've got my tickets for, the Ozzy Black Sabbath Back to the Beginning in theaters. That'll be on October 28th. Closest one is West Olympia for that one. And, of course... the holidays, you got the bigger ones, which is Columbus Day and or Indigenous Peoples Day, whatever you celebrate. Halloween. Halloween's on a Saturday this year. The best day of the week for it. As a kid, you don't have to get up the next day, just eat all your candy. Oh, so awesome. Take a look at our coastal weather here on the Best Thursday, 1st of October. KDOX, The Rock of the Coast.
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0: We'll see cloudy skies today. A little warmer, 71 with that cloud cover. We can see lows getting down to the lower 50s tonight. We're up on 51 degrees, upper 60s, a little more sunshine for tomorrow. And the weekend looks good, dry, partly to mostly sunny skies for the weekend. First weekend of October here. It's KTUX PA. Your best classic rock here on the Best of Thursday show. Thanks for tuning in. We've got a classic cut from The Runaways.

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The Rock of the Coast.

It's American Girl, Tom Petty of the Heartbreakers, KDUX, the Rock of the Coast, with PA live from South Aberdeen. Thanks for tuning in. The band currently on the road, celebrating 33 years. It's Candlebox.

0: as far behind from Candlebox, KDUX, the Rock of the Coast, as the band coming out of a very soft retirement a few years ago and celebrating 33 years. Well, they were opening up for The Who on The Who's Farewell Tour of North America. And it was kind of going to be the last hurrah, the tour before that from Candlebox. But due to fan reaction, they went, why are we retiring? I know. I said the same thing. They sounded fantastic. So back out on the road celebrating 33 years. At least that's what they got a brand new album. Coming up tomorrow night, they're going to be in San Diego. They're going to be in Nevada, Phoenix. Several bands, Sweetwater, Sponge. Little 90s experience on tour with Candlebox. And a KDUX, the Rock of the Coast with PA. And a KDUX Morning Show. Thanks for joining us here. Halloween costumes, probably thinking about it. Maybe not. I don't know. Thinking about your decorations, sort of. A list of the best pop culture costumes that is making its way across the internet. So you officially have 30 days to figure out your Halloween costume. Yeah? Some of the highlights. Freaky Nikki from Obsession, if you're familiar with Freaky Nikki. The Bushes in the Bad Bunny Super Bowl halftime show. Costumes Taylor Swift and Friends. I don't know what that would look like as opposed to any group of girls. The Doctors on the Pit. Spider-Man. Michael Jackson's a good one. And probably going to be the favorite will be Dolly Parton. Yeah, going to be Dolly Parton. So, yeah, that will be it. Me, I'm probably going to go with same old PA. I know, boring. Fall into your financial...
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0: 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Here the Rock of the Coast, best of Thursday show. Love it. Living in the good old U.S. of A. Steve Miliband.

0: Mahogany and Fire. Jimi Hendrix, KDUX, the Rock of the Coast. With PA here live online, KDUX.com. And thanks for joining us here on the first day of October today. Rock of the Coast. Best of Thursday, day before the weekend. Glad to have you tuned in. We'll see some sunshine a little more tomorrow. Cloudy skies today, but dry conditions we get into the weekend as we welcome October. Well, who's moving on from the wild card? We'll check in with that here in just a few. Also, we've got Thursday Night Football coming up tonight. And the latest from ABC.
1: ABC News, I'm Sherry Preston. The investigation just beginning into what happened on a Fly Dubai plane headed for Tel Aviv, where the co-pilot apparently stabbed the pilot in what Israeli officials think might have been a terror attack. ABC's Sophie Flay.
2: One question for investigators, how did a pilot get a knife on the plane? Netanyahu claims there may have been a security loophole with metal detectors in Dubai. Another question for investigators, was this a pilot experiencing a mental health crisis?
1: Passengers were able to get to the cockpit and the plane was put down safely in Saudi Arabia. Another investigation is getting underway into what happened overnight in Tennessee. Convicted killer Krista Pike was supposed to be put to death but survived two doses of the execution drugs. One person under arrest after allegedly threatening to shoot up the Texas State Capitol building in Austin. And warnings about possible flooding across much of the middle of the country with the most dangerous conditions showing up in the middle of Texas. This is ABC News.
0: At KDUX Sports, well, the Yankees beat Boston, advancing to the ALDS yesterday.
3: 3-3, the Yankees advance 18-2 in two games to vanquish Boston.
0: Yeah, so the Yankees moving on the American League Divisional Series against Tampa Bay. The White Sox advancing for the first time in 21 years. And the Padres advancing, too. So the Philadelphia Phillies, Atlanta Braves face a decisive Game 3 coming up at 5:15 this afternoon. Thursday night foosball tonight. It will be the Steelers and the Browns. And that one is on Amazon Prime Video and streaming NFL Plus. And the weather forecast, cloudy skies today. We'll see high temps. A little warmer, about 71 degrees. A lot of cloud cover there, though. And lows getting down about 51 for tonight. Looks like a nice weekend to welcome the 1st of October here. KDUX, the Rock of the Coast.
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0: So rock it, because 7:05 here. 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
9: Pull that microphone up your face.
0: Halloween right around the corner. Not really. It's like 30 days away. It's 30 days away. All Hallows Eve. It's a long ways away. But still, you can celebrate it. You get ready for it if you want. Figure out what you're going to do for your costume, your decorations for All Hallows Eve. But we've got a lot of stuff to get to, at least before then. Well, stuff making news. Boy, in Tennessee, they can't seem to figure out how to carry out those executions. Have you read about this? Heard this? Man. So another botched execution in Tennessee. You'd think that would be an easy thing to do. Evidently, it's harder than it sounds. We'll check into that coming up for you this morning. And some more stories of the twisted and bizarre. The most unhinged frozen pizza ever. We will check in with coming up here just in time for candy corn season as well. The Rock of the Coast, 712. Good morning.

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0: 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Santa Sunday getting the Video Vanguard Awards with all surviving members there. Dave Grohl, Chris Novoselic, Pat Smear, who came along on the In Utero tour. Well, late on the Nevermind tour as second guitar player. And it was, hard to believe, 30 years ago today, the band released From the Muddy Banks of the Wish Cup. It's the live album. If you got a KDUX Muddy Banks of the Wish Cup poster here in the studio, hard to believe, 30 years ago for that one. Well, what's going on in Tennessee? They can't figure out how to execute people. You know, you'd figure that would be easy. Evidently, it's not as easy as it sounds, is it? All you got to do is, go back to the Washington State's Mitchell Roop situation we had back in the day, which is the reason we no longer have hanging in the state of Washington. Krista Pike, who is this gal who horrifically had her classmate murdered. Anyway, all these years later, so the bell tolls for thee, and it's execution time. After a whole bunch of delays and delays and delays and stays of execution and all that kind of stuff, well, Tennessee comes down to last night doing the execution, and they botch it twice. So that's not funny, but I mean, it's, you'd think it'd be easier than that. So according to some of the witnesses from ABC, the area, they say, we've witnessed five executions in Tennessee. Nothing about today was normal about it. He says it's a really weird situation. The weirdest thing, probably, they haven't put a female to death in 100 years. That probably is bad mojo to begin with. And then they gave her like two injections and it didn't work. So I always thought that if you're on death row and you get executed and it, well, they try to, and it doesn't work, that you get to go free. Evidently, that's not the case. So who knows what's going to happen now? But yeah, can you imagine surviving two execution attempts? They try to do it and it's just not working. That I think would be cruel and unusual punishment. But well, we'll see what they do from here. They haven't confirmed her condition as of yet, but man, oh man, that's a tough thing to do. And execution, by the way, studying this a little bit over the years, it's very costly. It actually costs more. But then, of course, you get the families to think about and all that kind of stuff, too. So there's some cheery conversation for you this morning. 1st of October here at the Rock of the Coast, KDUX with PA. Thanks for tuning in. We've got a lot of Halloween-y things that are going to be going on. We've got a new cash contest that'll start here in the month of October. A lot of other things to look forward to. We will tell you about straight ahead on KDUX.
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4: KTUX Coastal Weather on the Rock of the Coast.
0: Well, we're going to see cloudy skies today. High temps about 71 degrees. Lots of cloud cover continuing tomorrow, but a little more sunshine. Partly sunny skies for Friday. In the weekend, we'll see 74 to 75 degrees Saturday and Sunday. That looks good. Nice weekend, the first weekend of October here. And what to do in the

104.7 KDUX, the mighty rock of the coast. Less than a month away from the Aussie Black Sabbath. Back to the beginning.

0: Osbourne, Ordinary Man, title track of the 2020 release from Ozzy. Kind of an all-star affair for that one. On guitar, you notice it is Slash from Guns N' Roses. Also Duff McKagan on the bass, as well as Elton John on the keyboards as well. So, yeah. And the Back to the Beginning Ozzy Sabbath concert film is going to be going to theaters October 28th, so less than a month away. Limited time only. Tickets are backtothebeginning.com. The closest theater will be Olympia's Black Lake Boulevard, that one. At KUX, yeah, it's October here. Welcome to a brand new month. What to do here in the month of Rocktober. Well, Major League Baseball Wild Card Series wraps up tonight with Game 1 of the World Series for the 23rd. Also, the NHL season kicks off. New NBA season. A lot of new miniseries on Prime, Carrie, which looks interesting. Also, Marvel's latest spinoff, Vision Quest, on Disney Plus. Grey's Anatomy appears on the 15th. Going to be, if you know somebody who's into NCIS, the series, clear your calendar. CBS is doing a triple header premiere. That'll kick off season 24 with the original NCIS, followed by NCIS New York. Wraps up with NCIS Origins. I feel there's too many of those. In theaters, Tom Cruise's Digger is out tomorrow. Social Network sequel, The Social Reckoning. And the horror flick Other Mommy comes out on the 9th. So. And finally, the holidays, big ones, Columbus Day coming up next week, Indigenous Peoples Day, whatever you celebrate. Halloween on the 31st. Lesser known holidays, International Beer and Pizza Day on the 9th of October. Beer and pizza, I had no idea there was a day for that, but yeah, I was just thinking about that, oddly. Also, it is Slap Your Coworker Day on the 23rd. You'll probably get behind that. And people are pretty excited about this, but National Cat Day. Yes, cats. Something for everyone to celebrate, I think, in the month of Rocktober.
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0: Well, straight ahead, KDUX News headlines. We'll do the birthday shouts for the 1st of October, too, coming up. The Rock of the Coast, it's KDUX.

0: you the bang you had, Quiet Riot, KDOX, the Rock of the Coast. I always thought the band was quite underrated, really, for the incredible guitar work of Carlos Cavazo and those ripping vocals of Kevin Dubrow. Well, the band has themselves a new lead singer, their seventh since the death of Kevin Dubrow, so this would be eight total singers from the band Quiet Riot. John Torres, the guy's name, young guy from New York, and he's now the lead singer of Quiet Riot. They're still doing it up. First show's coming up tonight in Oklahoma. Series of dates listed through the Midwest, down south, and more power to him. Rudy Sarzo from the Mental Health Era bass player is there. Of course, Rudy was in Ozzy's touring band back in the day. And a KDOX at 7:54 at the time. We've got about, 53 degrees here at KDOX. We'll take a look at latest from ABC.
1: ABC News, I'm Sherry Preston. Passengers on board the Fly Dubai passenger jet bound for Tel Aviv being called heroes after they were able to get into the cockpit after the co-pilot apparently stabbed the pilot. ABC News contributor Steve Ganyard says they saved the plane.
2: Two remarkable things here. One, the airplane went way past its maximum designed airspeed. And the second is that the passenger was able to recover the airplane without ripping the wings off. If it had gone another 10 seconds, they may not have had the altitude or the time to pull that aircraft out of the dive.
1: Officials

0: Yankees advance.
1: Yeah, they do.
0: 18-2.
1: Much to my chagrin, the Yankees now advance to the ALDS. I'd say best of luck to them, but I don't mean it. Chicago White Sox and the Padres also move on. Philadelphia Phillies and the Atlanta Braves face off today, decisive game three. Also coming up tonight, we've got Thursday Night Football. That'll be the Pittsburgh Steelers and Cleveland Browns at 5:15 on Amazon Prime Video. Weather-wise today, mostly cloudy skies is what we're looking at, but high temps, 71 degrees and 51 here at the Rock of the Coast.
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Still of the night, Whitesnake, KDUX, The Rock of the Coast. We're PA here live from South Aberdeen. Cloudy skies. What will be, I would say, about the same. Going to be cloudy today. That'll be about it. So a little more sunshine by tomorrow into the weekend. Here we've got our KDUX birthdays. For the month of October, happy birthday to you. John Mackey celebrates his birthday today. Double six is for John. Happy birthday. The birthdays of Warner Johannes. Happy birthday to you, Warner. And Vlanda Weber, all with birthdays today. If we missed you, send me a text on the KDUX text line. And we'll make it good, we promise. 360-532-1047 for the KDUX text line. Celebrity birthdays today. Who's celebrating but these folks? Julie Andrews, the actress, star of Mary Poppins, 91 today. Baseball Hall of Famer Rod Carew is 81. Actor Randy Quaid, he's an interesting guy, 76 today. Another baseball star, Mark McGwire, 63. S.A. Morales from NYPD Blue, 64 today. The birthdays, Rupert Friend is 45. Brie Larson, the actress, 37 today. She's been in a bunch of stuff. And the very funny comedian Zach Galifianakis is 57 years of age. Those are the October 1st birthdays. 2026 or KDUX, The Rock of the Coast. All right. Well, KDUX Classico, we go to 1990, which, according to my math, is 36 years ago today. Debuted on the chart for a band, eventually would be a number one single from this album, The Razor's Edge. From AC/DC, their 12th studio LP, a song that Angus says he and Malcolm kind of came up with, which was a fun little ditty, a little trick on the guitar. Says, I played it for Mal, his brother, and he said, oh, I've got a good rhythm idea for that one. So, here it is.

0: Rock You Like a Hurricane from Scorpions on KDUX, the Rock of the Coast. Love Ad for Sting from Scorps, who have rescheduled their 2026 dates for Vegas. I mean, I didn't think they would, so much to my chagrin, they have rescheduled all their postponed 2026 shows to 2027 officially on the band's social media. So that's some good news there. It's KDUX at 21 after 8 o'clock this morning. A little bit of clouds here at the Rock of the Coast. Cloudy skies for the most part. A little cloud cover hanging around for us here on the coast today. We've got little doggies over here at Garley Park, which is very popular when it's not raining, which is not now. So some good news there. And if you're paying attention to what is the Major League Baseball playoffs and the wild card, like I was, you know, I was rooting for the Boston Red Sox. That did not happen. Well, it happened. It didn't come out the way I wanted. So, Yankees beat Boston. They advance.
1: 2-2 from Bednar. Strike three, and the Yankees advance. 18-2 in two games to vanquish Boston.
0: Yeah, so Yankees advance in the ALDS. They can take out Tampa Bay. White Sox are now advancing for the first time in 21 years.
2: 2-2.
3: Swing! They've taken two from the Astros, and it will be an American League Central Division Series as they will head to Cleveland.
0: That I love, as the White Sox took two games in a row from the Astros to win the Wild Card Series. So with the Astros out, makes my heart flutter a little bit. So the Padres swept the Cubs. So meanwhile today, we do have another game, so it's going to be decisive game three, Philadelphia Phillies and the Braves coming up tonight. We've got Thursday Night Football coming up tonight, so it's the Steelers and the Browns. That'll be 5:15. That'll be Huntington Bank Field in Cleveland, Ohio for tonight's game. Seahawks going to be playing the Chargers this Sunday, 1:25 noon, right here at KDUX for the pregame show for that. And Friday Night Lights coming up tomorrow night, our high school football game of the week, which we will broadcast on our affiliate station, will be the Elma Eagles, Montecito Bulldogs. They call that the East County Civil War. That'll get underway. Pregame show 6:30, 7 o'clock will be the kickoff for that. And we stream it live at 1490kwok.com for you. It's KDUX, the Rock of the Coast.
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0: It's another exciting season of Seattle Seahawk football on the Hawk of the Coast, KDUX, where we bring you 12 weeks for the 12s. 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
0: Back to that sunshine today. Mostly sunny skies and 66 in the forecast. Will cloud up a little bit tonight, but a little warmer tomorrow. Partly sunny skies and Friday as well. But the weekend looks great, mid-70s, 75 degrees for Saturday and for Sunday as we welcome October. 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

0: is Better Man from Pearl Jam, KDUX, the Rock of the Coast. Contrary to what you're hearing in the media, they have not found their permanent drummer. They had a kind of a sit-in drummer, Abe Laboriel Jr., over the weekend at the Ohana Festival for their first gig of the year, but he's not the permanent drummer. He's Paul McCartney's drummer. But still, nonetheless, great to see the band play, and I guess we'll wait for an announcement on who the permanent Pearl Jam drummer will be fairly soon. At a KDUX on the 1st of October, we've got the Knot headline news.
1: This is Knot headline news. Today is International Coffee Day. The difference between today and Tuesday's National Coffee Day is today we honor the thing used to mask cocaine shipments from Colombia. Today is National Hair Day, a day we pay tribute to the only thing on earth Jeff Bezos will never, ever own. New Apple CEO John Ternus is reportedly planning layoffs, just in time for the exciting new CBS show about a town we're all curious about, Cupertino. And DoorDash will pay New York City $131 million in fines. And yes, it'll be left outside the mayor's door in a soggy bag. This is Knot headline news.
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0: Daryl Smith with Crazy, KDUX, the Rock of the Coast, here with PA, KDUX, 1st of October, best of Thursday show, day before the weekend, and Major League Baseball playoffs continue. We've got the White Sox, Yankees, Padres all moving on. Philadelphia Phillies and the Braves face a decisive Game 3 coming up today. And tonight, we have Thursday Night Football. That will be the Steelers and the Browns tonight. Let's take a look at the latest here from ABC.
1: ABC News, I'm Sherry Preston. The investigation is just beginning into what happened on that Fly Dubai plane headed for Tel Aviv, where the co-pilot apparently stabbed the pilot in what Israeli officials think might have been a terror attack. Passengers were able to get to the cockpit, one of them even pulling the controls up so the plane didn't crash. Two people killed, one still missing after a medical helicopter crashed off the Southern California coast. Here's ABC's Gio Benitez.
2: This was a desperate search and rescue mission overnight in the waters off Catalina Island near Avalon when the medical transport helicopter crashed into the Pacific. So the LA County Fire Department divers, helicopters, and marine rescue crews, they raced to the scene. Officials say five people were on board the chopper belonging to Reach Medical Services.
1: No executions in the state of Tennessee for the time being after the first woman to have been put to death there in 200 years. Survived two lethal injections last night. She was taken away in an ambulance and is still hospitalized. This is ABC News.
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0: Well, mostly cloudy skies for the most part today. 71 degrees and dry. Our temperature is going to be about 51 tonight. Highs about 68 tomorrow. And some sunshine starting as we get into the weekend. We'll see upper 60s tomorrow, mid-70s Saturday and Sunday. Enjoy the weekend. As we usually get a pretty decent October here on the coast for the most part. We've got our KDOX Fall Cash Giveaway, which officially starts on Monday. We'll tell you more about that. And our latest weather update here brought to you by The Roof Doctor on KDOX.
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At the KDUX No Repeat Workday here. Hey, fall cash coming your way. We'll tell you how to get in on this coming up.

0: tonight away. It is Van Halen. 104.7 KDUX, the mighty rock of the coast. You're at PA at the KDUX No Repeat Work Day. 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A lot of stuff to do. 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
2: We are going to see mostly cloudy skies, so what sees what you get here. High temperatures 71 degrees, lows 51 tonight on the coasts. More sunshine tomorrow, and even a little cooler with that sunshine, 68. Mid-70s for the weekend, sunshine for Saturday and Sunday. We're going to see about 75 degrees, really nice weekend to get out into the fall. Maybe go pumpkin picking. 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

0: Well, Lynyrd Skynyrd's Tuesday's Gone on KDUX, the Rock of the Coast. Gone with the Wind. Indeed. Couple of days past Tuesday. Now on Thursday, the best Thursday we call that. So thanks for joining us here on the Rock of the Coast. Stop by some of my good buddies at Bayview Ready Mix and getting some gravel, kind of finishing up some of the outdoor activities I didn't do during the summer. So I'm going to have a nice weekend to do that. So hang with us here. We've got Asia, classic cut from Joe Walsh coming up.
1: Come and enjoy.
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0: Rocky Mountain Way, Joe Walsh, KVUX, Rock the Coast, Nirvana's Unplugged on this day. Well, it was 30 years ago today that Nirvana released live from the muddy banks of the Wishka on the 1st of October. It's our KDUX poster here in the studio, which it's a 30-year-old poster now from Geffen DGC. I can't believe it's that old, but let's take a look at the latest here from ABC News.
1: ABC News, I'm Sherry Preston. The family of Renee Good, a protester who was shot and killed by an ICE agent in Minneapolis while in her car, has filed a civil lawsuit against the U.S. government and several top federal officials. A judge dismissing the reflecting pool vandalism charges against David Hearn with prejudice, meaning they cannot be filed again. The Justice Department tried to leave open the possibility that Hearn could be recharged in the future. The judge said no. The Wayne County, Michigan Prosecutor's Office has announced that the charges brought against parents of a three-year-old boy who brought a holstered handgun to daycare. Tennessee Governor Bill Lee on the botched execution of Krista Pike. She survived two doses of what was supposed to be a lethal drug last night.
2: I'm highly disappointed, along with Tennesseans, about what happened last night.
1: Lee has ordered a pause on all executions. Israeli Prime Minister Benjamin Netanyahu says the investigation has only begun into the Fly Dubai cockpit attack. This is ABC News.
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0: Well, mostly cloudy skies for the most part today. 71 degrees and dry. Our temperature is going to be about 51 tonight. Highs about 68 tomorrow. And some sunshine starting as we get into the weekend. We'll see upper 60s tomorrow, mid-70s Saturday and Sunday. Enjoy the weekend. As we usually get a pretty decent October here on the coast for the most part. Got our KDOX Fall Cash Giveaway, which officially starts on Monday. We'll tell you more about that. 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

Snow Temple Pilots Interstate Love Song. Congratulations to our KDUX concert ticket winners. Went last Thursday to STP opening up for Godsmack at their show at the White River. As the summer concert blast came to an end, but it's not over. We might have something coming up here fairly soon as we get into October to tell you about. Here at the Rock of the Coast, KDUX.

0: album is Blackout from the Scorpions on KDUX, the Rock of the Coast. Already rescheduled their postponed 2026 Las Vegas residency to next year in September. So they're already counting on playing. And if you still have your tickets, those tickets are good for those performances. Here at KDUX with PA, thanks for joining us here on the Rock of the Coast, last day of September. Yes. Here at KDUX with PA, thanks for joining us here on the Rock of the Coast, last day of September. Yes, into the weekend in October. A lot of Halloween stuff's going to be going on as we get into the October months, but also the Quinault Mushroom Festival is going on this weekend if you're interested in checking that out. So that is free of charge. Cozy Lions Club are doing a dollar auction this Saturday at the Cosmopolis Lions, which might be worth checking out as well. So a lot of things happening. That will be getting underway at 5 p.m. Auction begins at 6 at the Cozy Lions Club for their dollar auction this weekend.
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1: Uneven concrete.
2: Once again, that starting with a smartphone at too young of an age may come with some significant health risks. In a study published in JAMA, researchers looked at nearly 9,000 kids at age 12. More than two-thirds of them owned a smartphone. And having a smartphone at that age was linked to a 36% increase in eating disorder symptoms and a 60% increase in binge eating symptoms. Children also tended to tie their self-worth directly to their weight, with girls found to be more concerned about it than boys. Researchers believe this may all be due to online trends like looks maxing and fitspiration, which lead to low self-esteem about body image. Other studies have shown that owning a smartphone at a younger age is linked to other health issues like depression, anxiety, obesity, and even poor sleep. Groups like the American Academy of Pediatrics say parents should carefully monitor their children's time online and set clear boundaries about use. Experts also say parents should consider delaying smartphone use up until the teenage years and keep body image conversations open and judgment-free. With your Medical Minute, I'm Yuri Benajad.
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4: We are going to see mostly cloudy skies, so what sees what you get here. High temperatures 71 degrees, lows 51 tonight on the coasts. More sunshine tomorrow and even a little cooler with that sunshine, 68. Mid-70s for the weekend, sunshine for Saturday and Sunday. We're going to see about 75 degrees, really nice weekend to get out into the fall, maybe go pumpkin picking. 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

0: Derek Clapton's Cocaine, or KDUX, the Rock of the Coast, and in our stories of the twisted and bizarre, in Fiji, $10 million worth of cocaine was stored as evidence at a Fiji court in preparation for a long-running trafficking trial, but now the cocaine is missing, and the rest of it was replaced by flour. That is a whodunit. So Fiji has a corruption problem. And now people snorting gold medal flour. So, yeah. It's KDUX, the Rock of the Coast.
1: You can picture.
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0: Center field, John Fogerty, KDUX, the Rock of the Coast, put me in coach. Major League Baseball, the playoffs going on right now. We got the wild card matchups. Who do you got? Braves, Phillies play again today. White Sox, Astros, Yankees, Red Sox, Pirates, Cubs, all today.
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11: KTUX Coastal Weather on the Rock of the Coast.
0: Well, mostly cloudy skies for the most part today. 71 degrees and dry. Our temperature is going to be about 51 tonight. Highs about 68 tomorrow. And some sunshine starting as we get into the weekend. We'll see upper 60s tomorrow, mid-70s Saturday and Sunday. Enjoy the weekend. As we usually get a pretty decent October here on the coast for the most part. Got our KDOX Fall Cash Giveaway, which officially starts on Monday. We'll tell you more about that. 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
2: We are going to see mostly cloudy skies, so what sees what you get here. High temperatures 71 degrees, lows 51 tonight on the coasts. More sunshine tomorrow, and even a little cooler with that sunshine, 68. Mid-70s for the weekend, sunshine for Saturday and Sunday. We're going to see about 75 degrees, really nice weekend to get out into the fall. Maybe go pumpkin picking. 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
12: Well, mostly cloudy skies for the most part today. 71 degrees and dry. Our temperature is going to be about 51 tonight. Highs about 68 tomorrow. And some sunshine starting as we get into the weekend. We'll see upper 60s tomorrow, mid-70s Saturday and Sunday. Enjoy the weekend. As we usually get a pretty decent October here on the coast for the most part. Got our KDOX Fall Cash Giveaway, which officially starts on Monday. We'll tell you more about that. 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

Love the song. Love the beginning. Yeah. 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It is Great Northwest Federal Credit Union.

0: it off just right. Uh-huh. Some Foreigner, Soundgarden, Queen, Fat Bottom Girls, Bicycle Race. Of course, sending that one out to make his day. Rick Green, his favorite song in the world.
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0: 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We are going to see mostly cloudy skies today, bringing out partly sunny skies tomorrow, mostly sunny on Saturday and Sunday.
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0: Billy Squier right there, and The Stroke off the 1981 Don't Say No album. 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

0: for the bus. 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
14: 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And we're going to see cloudy skies today, clouding up tonight, partly sunny tomorrow. Saturday, Sunday, mostly sunny skies.
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The weather's getting nice. Great Friday night, which is going to set it up for an amazing football game. Elma traveling to Montesano this Friday for a game broadcasted live with Ian Cope and Daniel Hargrove on 1490 KWOK for live prep football action. Elma at Montesano this Friday, kickoff at 7 o'clock.

0: Eagles right there. And what's your woman? There it is. KTUX right here in your Thirsty Thursday.
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5: It's some rare good news about the mental health of teenagers. A new report from the CDC finds that U.S. high school students are doing better on several fronts. The survey asked teens about their overall well-being between 2023 and 2025. Many of the mental health factors improved. Those reporting persistent feelings of sadness dropped by about 7 points, and those reporting poor mental health overall dropped by about 6 points. The rate of those considering suicide dropped from 20 to 14%. Meanwhile, the number of teens consuming fruits and vegetables increased by over 5 points, and more students are staying active. Playing on a sports team also went up. Despite the improvements, many students are still not getting enough sleep. Only about 1 in 4 reported getting at least those 8 hours of shut-eye on an average school night. Health experts warn that less sleep is linked to poor mental health, difficulty concentrating, and risky behaviors like skipping a seatbelt or texting while driving. The CDC's deputy director says that despite the gains, there is still work to do, with many students still struggling with daily habits that could affect their long-term health. With your Medical Minute, I'm Yuri Benajeb.
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0: 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We are going to see mostly cloudy skies today, bringing out partly sunny skies tomorrow, mostly sunny on Saturday and Sunday.
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0: Billy Squire and Lonely as the Night. 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
14: 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And we're going to see cloudy skies today, clouding up tonight, partly sunny tomorrow. Saturday, Sunday, mostly sunny skies.
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some Who for you right there. Late Day Rock Show right here with Spody, 204 on the rock clock, and we are rocking your Thirsty Thursday right here. And it is October 1st already. I mean, did summer just, did we even have a summer?

0: Loving it. Yeah, this weekend is the most amazing Lewis Pacific Swiss Society's Oktoberfest happening out at Francis Washington, which is between Raymond and PL, or Raymond and Chehalis on Highway 6. You can't miss it. And it's a family reunion every year, and looking forward to it. 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
3: 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We are going to see mostly cloudy skies today, bringing out partly sunny skies tomorrow, mostly sunny on Saturday and Sunday.
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0: Police right there and Message in a Bottle. 1979's Regatta de Blanc is the name of the album on that one. Hey, Spody with you, 240 on the Rock Clock.
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0: It's another exciting season of Seattle Seahawk football on the Hawk of the Coast, KTUX, where we bring you 12 weeks for the 12s. 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
14: This weather update brought to you by The Roof Doctor, and we're going to see cloudy skies today, clouding up tonight, partly sunny tomorrow, Saturday, Sunday, mostly sunny skies.
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Black Hole Sun right there. Soundgarden, the late day rock show right here with Spodey and KDUX with the Little Montrose. Go ahead, crank it up.

0: Honky Tonk right there, woman. And Rolling Stones, KDUX, the Rock of the Coast, reminding you, Elmont Montesano football game action this Friday. Kickoff at 7 o'clock on 1490 KWOK with Ian Cope and Daniel Hargrove. Calling the game live, and it's Elma traveling to Montesano this Friday. 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
0: 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We are going to see mostly cloudy skies today, bringing out partly sunny skies tomorrow, mostly sunny on Saturday and Sunday.
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12: 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We're hooking you up with Seattle Seahawks tickets from KTUX, the Hawk of the Coast. Here's how to win.
0: It's another exciting season of Seattle Seahawk football on the Hawk of the Coast, KTUX, where we bring you 12 weeks for the 12s. We're giving you a chance to be there loud and proud, winning Seattle Seahawks tickets, merchandise, gift certificates, prizes, and more. 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
5: This weather update brought to you by The Roof Doctor, and we're going to see cloudy skies today, clouding up tonight, partly sunny tomorrow. Saturday, Sunday, mostly sunny skies.
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0: Old time rock and roll, Bob Seger and the Silver Bullet Band with the 1978 Stranger in Town album. 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
3: 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And Halloween at the Lodge at the Lake Quinault Lodge from 4 to 6. 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
0: 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We are going to see mostly cloudy skies today, bringing out partly sunny skies tomorrow, mostly sunny on Saturday and Sunday.
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0: Little Black Dog for you. 1971's Led Zeppelin 4 album right here. It's KDUX, triple shot of rock awesome sauce with some Black Sabbath, Journey, Zeppelin. We got it. Yes, KDUX.
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0: Sharp Dressed Man and ZZ Top. You know, they used to have some of the coolest videos on MTV. 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Beautiful ladies, some of the coolest cars, and just some laid-back dudes rocking. 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I'm Spody. 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
2: 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And we're going to see cloudy skies today, clouding up tonight, partly sunny tomorrow. Saturday, Sunday, mostly sunny skies.
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